0: 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After all, it is Friday and we're heading into the weekend, so we want you to be the, most prepared that you can be. So leave it locked in here. 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

0: Every now and then, I think you might like to hear something from us. Nice and easy. But there's just one thing, you see. We never, ever do nothing nice and easy. We always do it nice and rough. But we're going to take the beginning of this song and do it easy. But then we're going to do the finish rough. That's the way we do Proud Mary. Listen to the story now.
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94. Ike and Tina Turner. It's Proud Mary looking back to 1971 and a song that climbed all the way up to number one. Now, this one was first a hit single for Dusty Springfield in 1964, and then again in 1976, the Bay City Rollers gave us, a new liking to I Only Want to Be With You. 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

0: 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It's Double Vision. Well, tonight it's a feel-good Friday. In fact, we'll step away for a few moments and get you back into more memories of yesterday. Music, it can take you places, and that's why we've got the Classics Hour for you. 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
0: And we're back, Copper 94 with the classics and the good time greats. 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

0: You take John Travolta, Olivia Newton-John as Danny and Sandy from Grease. You incorporate the cast, and you got the live recording there of You're the One That I Want, or at least from the soundtrack, I guess I should say. Grease was one of the biggest movies out of the entire year in 1978. It was the number one movie, and that soundtrack managed to sell more copies than, well, I can remember. In fact, I still do have a record album version of it, and I know there's probably a cassette and a CD lying around somewhere or another. Keep it here as we are going to continue along, as we'll now hand it over to meteorologist Jeff Womack with your weather, brought to you by Phillipsburg Businesses.
1: Storms rolling through the area, I know, just in time for Friday evening football games. We're looking at a rainy ride throughout this evening, and then rain picks up again overnight tonight, but we do need that moisture around here. Things will stay soggy and cool as we head into most of Saturday, and some heavy bands of rain coming in on the back edge of this low. Now, if we get on the northwest side of this thing, that's where we're going to get some of our heaviest rain as this pulls through overnight tonight and through tomorrow. Those of you not fans of heat will be in luck, because we're in for a pretty big cool down. Now, north of the area, we're still abnormally dry, but those of you listening to us in the south, well, moderate drought. And of course, that doesn't take into account previous years have got things pretty dry around here. And this time of year, it's critical we get as much moisture in the ground as we can before we get into those first big freezes. So all in all, some pretty good news there. Now, those of you looking to get out this weekend, well, on Sunday, it will be fairly mild, and sunshine should be back for us. Now, Monday into Tuesday, a little bit on the mild side, but then we get into mid and late week. The heat is back. A cold front does try to come in on Wednesday, but it collapses before it can get here into southwestern Montana. So we're going to remain dry, warm, and we're going to have a lot of sunshine to go along with it. Now, that next front, Friday into Saturday, has a little bit better chance of getting in here next weekend, but will it find any moisture to work with? That's the big head scratcher right now, so we'll be watching that between now and then. But we certainly got enough in the way of storms on our hands for tonight through tomorrow morning. We'll take a look at the rest of the forecast details next.
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1: Anaconda continued showers, thunderstorms, and some windy conditions overnight tonight. We'll be at 47 for the overnight low, and continued rain. We'll have some rain for at least a part of Saturday as well through about the early afternoon, 60 for a high. Sunshine's back on Sunday with a high of 72, and then above average numbers are back with us on Monday. We'll be in the mid-70s in Tuesday, Wednesday, Thursday, and Friday. We're talking about upper 70s. Friday, we start to see some clouds come in. The wind picks up just a little bit, announcing the approaching system from the west. We'll continue to be under this system tonight here in Deer Lodge with rain continuing, thunderstorms, 46 for the overnight low, 61 for our high temperature on Saturday, and then we clear out on Sunday with a high right around 71. Now for Monday, mid-70s, we'll have sunshine in mid-70s Tuesday. Sunny skies Wednesday and Thursday with highs in the upper 70s. And then for Whitehall, overnight tonight, we'll see rain continue, 49 for the overnight low, and then 60 for our high temperature on Saturday. We'll clear out Sunday. We should hit 70, upper 70s Monday, Tuesday, and Wednesday, and then Thursday, you know, I'm not going to rule out that we get up to 80. 46 and thunderstorms throughout the Butte area with areas of heavy rain, especially through about 8 o'clock tonight. 46 for the overnight low, continued raining, and rain throughout the mid-morning hours. High of only 56, so we'll be about 14 degrees below average for Saturday. Partly cloudy and a little milder on Sunday with a high of 68. Sunshine on Monday with 73. Low 70s again.
0: Well, thank you very much, meteorologist Jeff Womack, with the weather again brought to you by Phillipsburg Businesses. 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
3: Just

0: It's Firefall and You Are the Woman. And songs like that just make you smile and make you think about days gone by. And that's why we bring you the classics and why we enjoy playing the hits of yesteryear. I say music is like a time machine. And, well, you can do more traveling in one song than you can do in any vehicle. Or at least in my world, you can. Carbon 84 going to soon be on our way to 7 o'clock. But we're going to keep the Feel Good Friday motions moving in just a moment. 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
0: Copper 94, going to get you back into the music now. 1977 is where we land on our game board. As tonight, we celebrate the sounds of yesterday. It's a feel-good Friday night here on the Classics Hour. And we've got for you the magic of ABBA and Dancing Queen. Feel free to sing along, because I know you want to.

Top 94, a song that originally hit the surveys in 1957 by Huey Piano Smith. It's the Rockin' Pneumonia and Boogie Woogie Flu from 1972 and Johnny Rivers. Well, we're celebrating the sounds of good times on this Feel Good Friday, and we all need to get up and move and do a little dance, and I'd say here's the YMCA from the Village People.

0: Copper 94. Linda Ronstadt with her cover of the old Buddy Holly favorite, and It's So Easy. Well, tonight it's been a feel-good Friday, and we're officially going to close up shop here in just a few moments. So leave it locked in here. Copper 94. It's game time at Shenanigans Bar and Casino. 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And while you're in, try your luck in the casino and enjoy the big game vibes at Shenanigans Bar and Casino here in Butte, open daily at 1000 South Excelsior Street. 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
0: 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And when it comes to the music of, our past, we've got it for you right here in the here and now. 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

0: Jobber 94 with Australia's own Little River Band. And hold on, help is on the way. You know what that's actually going to do for tonight's show. And I thank you for taking the time for tuning in as our Classics Hour is proudly brought to you by our friends at Mile High Federal Credit Union, the E-Village, Shenanigans Bar and Casino, View Carpet One Floor and Home, D Motor Company in Anaconda, Rocky Mountain Credit Union, TDS Fiber, BSW Thrift Store, Town Pump Food Stores all across Montana, Anaconda Auto Sales, and Red Line Sports. We welcome you back again come Monday as we'll have some more memories of days gone by. And I thank you for taking the time for tuning in. And I, of course, will be, out for the evening. Keith will be in to keep you company, and then I'll join you tomorrow afternoon right here on your hometown station, Copper 94. Scott Parisi saying my good night.
1: George Washington couldn't tell a lie, and neither can we. 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KLPR
2: Butte. ABC News in Washington. Several hundred protesters creating a human chain outside of the Kennedy Center demanding President Trump be removed as its chairman. Now he's talking about demolishing the building if his name's not put on it. The president banning CNN, MS Now, and Politico from the White House because he says he doesn't like their coverage.
3: It's really just cumulative stars over the last 2 years. You get sick of it.
2: CNN responding, saying in a statement, a quote, stands fully behind our White House team and their fair and accurate reporting, adding, quote, we have a right under the U.S. Constitution to do that reporting without hindrance or interference from the government. Now, President Trump said in a social media post today that the U.S. has struck an agreement with Denmark that gives the U.S. permanent control over security and other needs in Greenland, completely addressing all of our many U.S. concerns, he says. Cuba in the dark, a total blackout on the island today, says the energy ministry there. This is ABC News.
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0: Taking a look at your Copper weather forecast for this Friday evening, we're looking at more rain in the forecast, possibility of a thunderstorm. Cloudy skies and a low around 46 for your Saturday. We do have rain in the forecast, possibility of a thunderstorm with some sunny skies and a high around 56.

0: Hometown Station Copper 94 on this Friday night. Well, Scott just got done moments ago. Well, not moments, but it's been minutes. Anyway, Feel Good Friday. It is always a Feel Good Friday going into the weekend.
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0: 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Keith Valentine hanging out with you on this Friday night. Taking a trip back to the year 1995 with Miss Alanis Morissette. And she's got her hand in her pocket.

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2: ABC News, I'm Dave Packer. Outside the Kennedy Center in Washington, hundreds of people gathering in opposition to President Trump's takeover of the memorial and his threat to demolish it, forming a human chain. President Trump saying tonight that he has a deal with Denmark to bolster the U.S. military presence in Greenland. The Danish Prime Minister says the deal will be signed next week. Paying at the pump, the price for a gallon of regular gas, $4.47 according to Gas Buddy, with diesel prices averaging $6.44 a gallon. The price is taking a toll on truck drivers like Sonny Kishore, who lives and works in the South Bend, Indiana area.
3: It affects a lot. I had to find a job and do this because this is my passion, driving, but also being paid and to match up with the cost of living these days.
2: Warren Buffett is stepping down as chairman of Berkshire Hathaway. Buffett stepped down as CEO of the company late last year. His son Howard will succeed him as chairman. This is ABC News.
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0: 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And they don't want any scrubs. And they're going to explain what a scrub is right here.

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The Copper Toy Box is giving away $250 twice a week in honor of America's birthday. 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

0: ABC News, I'm Dave Packer. Several media outlets to be banned from the White House.
1: President Trump saying he's banning three major news organizations, CNN, MS Now, and Politico, from the White House because he doesn't like their coverage.
2: We are banning them, yes, we are, and there may be others to follow.
1: With Robert F. Kennedy Jr. standing silently behind him, the president also defending his threat to tear down the Kennedy Center.
0: ABC's Mary Bruce now on that White House press ban. The White House Correspondents Association saying, quote, the president said it plainly in the Oval Office, describing his own planned action as a ban on the free press. Also today, the president announcing a deal with Denmark to bolster the U.S. military presence in Greenland after months of threatening to take the island by force from the NATO ally. The power grid in Cuba collapsed today, millions of people across the island without electricity. Cuba says the problem started with transmission lines in the western part of the country. This is ABC News.
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6: Taking a look at your Copper weather forecast for this Friday evening. We're looking at more rain in the forecast, possibility of a thunderstorm. Cloudy skies and a low around 46 for your Saturday. We do have rain in the forecast, possibility of a thunderstorm with some sunny skies and a high around 56.

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0: Rome Town Station Copper 94 on this Friday night. I am so looking forward to Sunday. 49ers takes on Miami, and I'm hoping that the Niners are proving themselves to be a Super Bowl team this year.
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Hometown Station Copper 94 on this Friday evening with the music continuing on, getting us right through this 10 o'clock hour. Mr. Kid Rock bringing along Miss Cheryl Crow talking about that.

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Oh, the music is just keeps on going and going with no commercial breaks. Mr. Justin Timberlake, and we can't stop the feeling on this.

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0: 1776, Thomas Paine wrote Common Sense. And we think he'd agree that it's only common sense to sign up for the Copper Toy Box. You can win $250 in honor of America's 250th birthday.
1: News, I'm Dave Packer. Here's the way it sounded outside the Kennedy Center Friday night. Hundreds of people gathering, some singing, as you can hear, in opposition to President Trump's takeover of the memorial and his threat to demolish it. They formed a human chain. President Trump saying Friday that he has a deal with Denmark to bolster the U.S. military presence in Greenland. Danish Prime Minister says the deal will be signed next week. Paying at the pump, the price for a gallon of regular gas, $4.47, according to Gas Buddy. Diesel prices averaging $6.44 a gallon. The price is taking a toll on truck drivers like Sonny Kishore, who lives and works in the South Bend, Indiana area.
2: It affects a lot. I had to find a job and do this because this is my passion, driving, but also being paid and to match up with the cost of living these days is very difficult.
1: Warren Buffett stepping down as chairman of Berkshire Hathaway. Buffett stepped down as CEO of the company late last year. Son Howard will succeed him as chairman. This is ABC News.
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7: Taking a look at your copper weather forecast for this Friday evening, we're looking at more rain in the forecast, possibility of a thunderstorm, cloudy skies and a low around 46 for your Saturday. We do have rain in the forecast, possibility of a thunderstorm with some sunny skies and a high around 56.

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Well, that's going to do it for me on this Friday evening. 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And I'll be back tomorrow morning right here on your hometown station, Copper 94. Before I take off on out of here, a little Bob Seger and Shakedown.

Patrick Henry said it best. 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

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It's great to stay up late at your local McDonald's. I'm loving

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1: giant pile of money for our listeners. 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

0: ABC News. I'm Brian Clark. High prices, a top issue in this midterm election season. And for Sonny Kishore, a truck driver in South Bend, Indiana, says that's especially true for higher fuel prices.
1: It affects a lot. I had to find a job and do this because this is my passion, driving, but also being paid, and to match up with the cost of living these days is very difficult.
0: President Trump said Friday that he is banning CNN, MS Now, and Politico from the White House because he does not like their coverage. The White House Correspondents Association condemned the announcement, saying freedom of the press does not rely on a president liking news coverage. Denmark's foreign minister posted a photo on Instagram of himself and top White House officials, captioned, "Next week should be a good week for Greenland, Denmark, and the USA." President Trump had said the U.S. reached an agreement giving the U.S. permanent control over Greenland security. Nearly 14,000 unionized security workers across California are on strike. This is ABC News.
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0: Station Copper 94 on this Saturday morning. Oh my goodness, what a quick turnaround it was for me. If you hung out with me last night, hey, I appreciate it. And here we are, bright and early on this Saturday morning. Yes, I got the coffee. I got the Red Bull. I am ready to go. Plus some donuts. You never go wrong without donuts. More great music on the way.
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0: 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And he says, I just might.

0: Hometown Flashback Station, Copper 94 on this Saturday morning. I'll be back with a Copper Flashback from the year 1984. Keep it right here.
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0: morning. Well, it is September 19th, and today's National Day is Talk Like a Pirate Day. Maybe you'll see an R-rated movie. Okay, anyway. Big happy birthday goes out to you as well. Oh, yes, Talk Like a Pirate. All right, you are also celebrating your birthday with TV show host Jimmy Fallon. He is 52 years old today. Also celebrating your birthday with... let's see here. Actress Rachel Sennott, she is 31 years old today. And actress Danielle Panabaker, she is 39 years old today. As well as actress Rosemary Harris, she's 99 years old today. Actor Kevin Zegers is 42 years old today. Actor Jeremy Irons, 78 years old today. Also celebrating your birthday with soccer player Diageo Costa, he is 27. Big happy birthday goes out to them, but especially to you on this National Talk Like a Pirate Day. Yeah, you don't have to talk like a pirate. Just enjoy your special day. Celebrate your birthday, however you're celebrating today, right here on your hometown station, Copper 94.
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0: Hometown Station Copper 94 on this Saturday morning. 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

0: Town Station Copper 94 on this Saturday morning. Let's go ahead now and check in with staff meteorologist Jeff Womack as he explains what's happening with our weather for today and the remainder of the week.
1: Well, we've got some flood watches to the north and east of the area here, the Elkhorn, Boulder Mountains, up towards Big Belt there. Bozeman Pass included in that, but then also the Battle Ridge Pass and then the Horse Gulch burn scars. Well, there's going to be some big-time rainfall that could cause some minor flooding around that area. Not here in town, though, but we will be under the gun for some rain to continue here throughout the midday time frame, and not going to rule out some spotty activity going into the afternoon as well. We're going to be on the wraparound of this low. Meantime, a cold front pressing in from the northeast, so really going to squeeze out some pretty good moisture, and still in moderate drought stages to the south of us, so we certainly need the moisture. Not only that, but next week, sunshine is back out again, and temperatures are going to be above normal all week long. Now, another cold front does drop in to the northwest, bringing us some clouds and some breezy conditions. We'll see if we can get some moisture for it to work with, because we'll certainly be in need of some rain by then. But we should certainly get our fill this weekend as it lasts for today. But then before the weekend's out, we look to clear out. And like I said, a warm-up not far behind. Quick look across the country. The big soggy scene is here, but also some storms around the South Plains of Kansas into the Ohio River Valley and throughout New England if you have travel plans that way. Meantime, the heat continues around the southeast and into the southwest. We'll take a look at our forecast details on the way for you next.
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1: Anaconda, continued rain and cooler throughout the day. 60 for our high temperature. We'll clear on, go down to 40 tonight. 71 before we're done on Sunday. And then Monday and Tuesday, mid-70s and sunshine. Mornings in the mid-40s. We're back to the upper 70s, though. Clouds not showing up until Friday of next week. And then for Deer Lodge now, we'll continue with the rain. 61, maybe a late shower this evening. And then some foggy conditions. Not out of the question here as we get into Sunday with all this moisture. Assuming we mix out of that, we'll be at 71 for our high Sunday, mid-70s Monday and Tuesday, and above average temperatures continue Wednesday, Thursday, and then a slight chance of some breezy conditions and maybe a spotty shower on Friday for us. All right, for Whitehall now, we'll continue with the rain today, 60 for our high temperature, 46 overnight tonight. We'll be in the low 70s Sunday, upper 70s Monday and Tuesday, and then I'm going to go for 80 on Thursday around here. Butte, 56 for us today. Rain is going to continue. Some good, plentiful moisture helping us out. 41 overnight tonight. Maybe a spotty sprinkle for the first half of the night. Then partly cloudy skies for Sunday. And then Monday, 73. Rain-free. Tuesday, Wednesday, mid-70s. And then mid-70s. Some clouds show up on Friday, letting us know that that system from the west is trying to come in and cool things down and give us a few showers. But after today, we are looking for a dry week ahead. I'm meteorologist Jeff Womack. That's the KBOW Copper 94 weather.

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0: Hometown Station Copper 94. Well, Butte High had their homecoming game last night, and they looked really good against Big Sky Eagles. But unfortunately, it all came down to a field goal. And to try to win the game, and the 31-yard field goal had the distance and just slipped right of the uprights. Butte High lost that homecoming game 22-21.
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0: 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He's talking about that long, long year.

0: Hometown Station Copper 94 on this Saturday morning. 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

0: Hometown Station Copper 94. It is now time once again to check in with staff meteorologist Jeff Womack as he explains what's happening with our weather for today and the remainder of the week.
1: Well, we've got some flood watches to the north and east of the area here, the Elkhorn, Boulder Mountains, up towards Big Belt there. Bozeman Pass included in that, but then also the Battle Ridge Pass and then the Horse Gulch burn scars. Well, there's going to be some big-time rainfall that could cause some minor flooding around that area. Not here in town, though, but we will be under the gun for some rain to continue here throughout the midday time frame, and not going to rule out some spotty activity going into the afternoon as well. We're going to be on the wraparound of this low. Meantime, a cold front pressing in from the northeast, so really going to squeeze out some pretty good moisture and still in moderate drought stages to the south of us. So we certainly need the moisture. Not only that, but next week, sunshine is back out again, and temperatures are going to be above normal all week long. Now, another cold front does drop in to the northwest, bringing us some clouds and some breezy conditions. We'll see if we can get some moisture for it to work with, because we'll certainly be in need of some rain by then. But we should certainly get our fill this weekend as it lasts for today. But then before the weekend's out, we look to clear out. And like I said, a warm-up not far behind. Quick look across the country. The big soggy scene is here, but also some storms around the South Plains of Kansas into the Ohio River Valley and throughout New England if you have travel plans that way. Meantime, the heat continues around the southeast and into the southwest. We'll take a look at our forecast details on the way for you next.
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1: Anaconda, continued rain and cooler throughout the day. 60 for our high temperature. We'll clear out and go down to 40 tonight. 71 before we're done on Sunday. And then Monday and Tuesday, mid-70s and sunshine. Mornings in the mid-40s. We're back to the upper 70s, though. Clouds not showing up until Friday of next week. And then for Deer Lodge now, we'll continue with the rain. 61, maybe a late shower this evening. And then some foggy conditions. Not out of the question here as we get into Sunday with all this moisture. Assuming we mix out of that, we'll be at 71 for our high Sunday, mid-70s Monday and Tuesday, and above average temperatures continue Wednesday, Thursday, and then a slight chance of some breezy conditions and maybe a spotty shower on Friday for us. All right, for Whitehall now, we'll continue with the rain today. 60 for our high temperature, 46 overnight tonight. We'll be in the low 70s Sunday, upper 70s Monday and Tuesday, and then I'm going to go for 80 on Thursday around here. Butte, 56 for us today. Rain is going to continue. Some good, plentiful moisture helping us out. 41 overnight tonight. Maybe a spotty sprinkle for the first half of the night. Then partly cloudy skies for Sunday. And then Monday, 73. Rain-free. Tuesday, Wednesday, mid-70s. And then mid-70s. Some clouds show up on Friday, letting us know that that system from the west is trying to come in and cool things down and give us a few showers. But after today, we are looking for a dry week ahead. I'm meteorologist Jeff Womack. That's the KBOW Copper 94 weather.

authorities have issued a local area emergency for Granite MT, beginning at 8:38 a.m. Saturday, September 19th and ending at 8:38 a.m. Sunday, September 20th. Complete road blockage near the top of Flint Creek Pass about mile marker 28 due to a rock slide. MDOT is working on getting it cleared out and lanes open.

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of the people, by the people, and most of all, the Copper Toy Box is for the people. 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

0: 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Well, later on tonight is a late night game. We're talking 9 p.m. is kickoff for the Montana Grizzlies as they are in Oregon. Taking on the Oregon State Beavers looking for their fourth consecutive win. And it all starts at 7 p.m. with the pregame show. 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

0: 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Well, let's go ahead now and check in with staff meteorologist Jeff Womack as he explains what's happening with our weather for today and the remainder of the week right here on your hometown station.
1: Well, we've got some flood watches to the north and east of the area here, the Elkhorn, Boulder Mountains, up towards Big Belt there. Bozeman Pass included in that, but then also the Battle Ridge Pass and then the Horse Gulch burn scars. Well, there's going to be some big-time rainfall that could cause some minor flooding around that area. Not here in town, though, but we will be under the gun for some rain to continue here throughout the midday time frame, and not going to rule out some spotty activity going into the afternoon as well. We're going to be on the wraparound of this low. Meantime, a cold front pressing in from the northeast, so really going to squeeze out some pretty good moisture, and still in moderate drought stages to the south of us, so we certainly need the moisture. Not only that, but next week, sunshine is back out again, and temperatures are going to be above normal all week long. Now, another cold front does drop in to the northwest, bringing us some clouds and some breezy conditions. We'll see if we can get some moisture for it to work with, because we'll certainly be in need of some rain by then. But we should certainly get our fill this weekend as it lasts for today. But then before the weekend's out, we look to clear out. And like I said, a warm-up not far behind. Quick look across the country. The big soggy scene is here, but also some storms around the South Plains of Kansas into the Ohio River Valley and throughout New England if you have travel plans that way. Meantime, the heat continues around the southeast and into the southwest. We'll take a look at our forecast details on the way for you next.
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1: Anaconda, continued rain and cooler throughout the day. 60 for our high temperature. We'll clear out and go down to 40 tonight. 71 before we're done on Sunday. And then Monday and Tuesday, mid-70s and sunshine. Mornings in the mid-40s. We're back to the upper 70s, though. Clouds not showing up until Friday of next week. And then for Deer Lodge now, we'll continue with the rain. 61, maybe a late shower this evening. And then some foggy conditions. Not out of the question here as we get into Sunday with all this moisture. Assuming we mix out of that, we'll be at 71 for our high Sunday, mid-70s Monday and Tuesday, and above average temperatures continue Wednesday, Thursday, and then a slight chance of some breezy conditions and maybe a spotty shower on Friday for us. All right, for Whitehall now, we'll continue with the rain today, 60 for our high temperature, 46 overnight tonight. We'll be in the low 70s Sunday, upper 70s Monday and Tuesday, and then I'm going to go for 80 on Thursday around here. Butte, 56 for us today. Rain is going to continue. Some good, plentiful moisture helping us out. 41 overnight tonight. Maybe a spotty sprinkle for the first half of the night. Then partly cloudy skies for Sunday. And then Monday, 73. Rain-free. Tuesday, Wednesday, mid-70s. And then mid-70s. Some clouds show up on Friday, letting us know that that system from the west is trying to come in and cool things down and give us a few showers. But after today, we are looking for a dry week ahead. I'm meteorologist Jeff Womack. That's the KBOW Copper 94 weather.

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Hometown Station Copper 94 on this Saturday morning as we are quickly approaching the 10 o'clock hour. Mr. James Blunt, and he says, you're beautiful.

0: Hometown Station Copper 94 on this Saturday morning. 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
0: 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Well, it is Miss Sienna Spiro getting us right through this 10 o'clock hour. Die on this hill.

Your Hometown Station, Copper 94, on this Saturday morning as we are getting right through the 10 o'clock hour with Miss Stella Lefty talking about Boston. On a-

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2: ABC News, I'm Chuck Sievertson. Danes in Copenhagen reacting to an agreement Denmark, Greenland, and the U.S. have reached, allowing the U.S. to develop a significant military presence while prohibiting U.S. adversaries from building their own bases on the island.
3: The United States is probably going to get what they could have had the whole time if they just asked nicely. So in that sense, I think it's going to be nice.
2: Health officials warn of a possible exposure to measles at a children's hospital in Pittsburgh. Lauren Shoup's two-month-old daughter was exposed to measles during a routine visit and then spent 21 days in quarantine.
4: It's sad that families like us are paying the price for the decisions of people who choose not to follow, like, science-backed advice, because we certainly will vaccinate her when she's able to be vaccinated.
2: Severe weather, intense storms, and a risk of flash flooding from the Rockies to the Midwest today. This is ABC News.
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issued a local area emergency for Granite beginning at 11:57 a.m. Saturday, September 19th and ending at 11:57 a.m. Sunday, September 20th. MT Highway 1 millimeter 28, Flint Creek Pass, update. MDOT setting up work zone with a single lane, alternate traffic at 35 miles per hour with flaggers. Westbound lane to remain closed while they are working on

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0: 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Well, later on tonight. Tonight is a late game for the Montana Grizzlies as they are in Oregon, taking on the Oregon State Beavers, looking for their fourth win. Tonight's kickoff starts at 9 p.m., but you can catch the pregame at 7 p.m. right here on your Hometown Station Copper 94.1 FM or on the web, KOPR94.net, a service from the Copper Sports Club. 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

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Pointer Sisters talking about a little Neutron dance.

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1: ABC News, I'm Chuck Sievertson. Health officials warn of a possible exposure to measles at Children's Hospital in Philadelphia, where James Garrows with the City Health Department.
2: Given that they're already medically fragile, this creates a very concerning situation for us.
1: Congo today began vaccinating healthcare staff against Ebola in the area that's the epicenter of the fastest growing outbreak of the disease in history. Mostly positive reaction from Danes in Copenhagen, who are asked about an agreement allowing the U.S. to develop a significant military presence on Greenland while prohibiting U.S. adversaries from doing the same thing.
3: I hope it's a good agreement and that it's a sustainable agreement, with Trump. You have an agreement today and tomorrow is maybe another agreement.
1: Iranians are suffering amid economic misery and internal repression, says the country's most prominent human rights activist to the Associated Press. This is ABC News.
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10: Taking a look at that couple weather forecast on this Saturday, we do have rain, a possibility of a thunderstorm with some cloudy skies along with sunshine, 56 degrees for your Saturday evening. More rain in the forecast with mostly cloudy skies and a low around 40 degrees.

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1: I'm going under in this time. 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

0: 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Well, Silver Bow Daughters of the American Republic is the chapter of the DAR. They're hosting the exhibit this month at the courthouse from September 21st through October 2nd. This exhibit explores aspects and choices made during the American Revolution and can be viewed at the courthouse Monday through Friday, 8 a.m. to 5 p.m.
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0: Your hometown flashback station, Copper 94. Well, that's going to do it for me on this Saturday afternoon. Scott is on his way into the studio. He'll be taking care of you all the way up until the pregame show of the Montana Grizz football as they are looking for their fourth consecutive win against Oregon State Beavers. Kickoff happens at 9 p.m. Catch it right here, KOPR 94.1, or on the web, KOPR94.net. A service of the Copper Sports Club. Go Grizz. You have a terrific rest of your Saturday. I'll be back in the morning right here on your hometown flashback station, Copper 94, before I take off on out of here. 1992, Whitney Houston. I will always love you.

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2: ABC News, I'm Chuck Sievertson, calling on the global community today to end using war as a primary instrument of international relations. In his words, Iran's Foreign Minister Abbas Araghchi.
3: This is the very point where we must ask ourselves, how far? When do we say enough is enough?
2: Iranian official on the Telegram social media channel to the global town hall in Indonesia. Health officials warn of a possible exposure to measles at Children's Hospital in Philadelphia. Lauren Shoup's two-month-old daughter was exposed to measles during a routine visit to Children's Hospital of Pittsburgh, then spending 21 days in quarantine.
4: It's sad that families like us are paying the price for the decisions of people who choose not to follow, like, science-backed advice.
2: Congo today began vaccinating healthcare staff against Ebola in the fastest growing outbreak of the disease in history. A previously unknown cat species has been identified in Bolivia. This is ABC News.
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9: Well, good afternoon. Time for us to take a look at our copper weather for our Saturday. Rain, showers, and thunderstorms going to be with us with a high at 56 degrees. Tonight, we'll drop down with showers and thunderstorms to about 41 with mostly cloudy skies. And then for our Sunday, patchy fog in the morning hours with sunshine throughout the day and a high at 68.
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94, Shania Twain, and Man, I Feel Like a Woman. And we welcome you along with us, Scott Perini, in on your Saturday afternoon. I know it's been a while since I've cruised along with you here on a weekend. Right now, we've got The Weeknd with Save Your Tears, Copper 94.

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It's Sober. And we here at your hometown station congratulate Dale Gavin, our latest winner in the Copper Toy Box. Dale has himself $250 in Copper Crazy Cash. 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They've got six stores here in Butte, two of them out in Anaconda, one in Whitehall. You've got Redline Sports down on Harrison Avenue and True Value Hardware in the Butte Town Center. 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

0: 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We're happy to be along with you. Shakira helping us to keep the good times moving here on our Saturday afternoon. Remember, tonight we've got Montana Grizz football for you. Late matchup as the Grizz on the road to take on the Oregon State Beavers. The game going to get underway at 7 p.m., or at least our pregame will here on the air at 7, and then at 9 o'clock is kickoff time. We'll have the game for you in its entirety with our Copper Sports Club.
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Copper 94, Smash Mouth, and then the morning comes. Well, a lot going on around southwestern Montana. Of course, the first ever Virginia City Art Show going to be running through tomorrow. And then you've got that Wildlife Expo going on over in Anaconda. So you can really take advantage of the best of southwestern Montana. And Copper 94 will get you there. Here's Post Malone now with Circles. Spend the day in my life and you'll see what Circles are all about. Copper 94.

Proper 94 with a song I'm sure you remember from your days watching the MTV. It's The Cars with You Might Think. And right now, summertime, 1995. All the memories that come along with this. Here's Sophie B. Hawkins and As I Lay Me Down. Proper 94 with Butte's Best Mix of Music. You found

0: Cover 94 with music taken from the movie Mannequin, the Starship crew with Nothing's Gonna Stop Us Now. Well, we're pushing our way a little closer up to 3 o'clock, and we're getting right on through our Saturday afternoon, one hit at a time. 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And remember, you could be like our latest winner, Dale Gavin, who took home the $250 in Copper Crazy Cash as we give back to you not once but twice a week as we celebrate 250 years of America. But you've also got two opportunities to claim a prize package this year. 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

Goo Goo Dolls, it's Sympathy. Well, this next artist I have for you is the glory of the 1980s. Our bag, she made her New York theatrical debut just last night in Spandex the Musical, and she performed this very hit here. Here is Tiffany, and I Think We're Alone Now. 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

George Washington couldn't tell a lie, and neither can we. So when we say that you can win $250 today, we really mean it. 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

Carbon 94 with Charlie Puth. It's Attention. Well, stick around. We've got Olivia Dean, the Jay Giles Band, Steve Winwood, and right now the magic of the Clash. You got the Scooter Interview's best mix of music. Keep it here. Copper

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Well, that should be your mantra as the Copper Toy Box rolls onward. Dale Gavin, winner number 27, and we, of course, going to be making our way up to winner number 40. So we've still got a window of time there, and all the more reason for you to get signed up when you drop into Meat Bumper Company at 100 East Front Street. 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Right now, Daryl Hall and John Oates with a number one release. Here's Maneater, Copper 94.

0: Hopper 94 with music from the London-born Olivia Dean. It's so easy to fall in love. 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

Copper 94 with Leona Lewis. It's Bleeding Love, a former number one release. Well, right now I look at the old clock on the wall, and no, it's not digital. I still have to do my math, but I want to remind you tonight at 7 o'clock, our pregame gets underway with the Grizz as they're on the road this week. They're meeting the Oregon State Beavers. You can join us for the play-by-play kickoff slated for 9 p.m. It's a late one, and we'll, of course, get you through the entire game with our Copper Sports Club. And pregame again at 7 p.m. Right now, Steve Winwood, and while you see a chance, you got to take it, and I'm going to do just that.

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Well, I think we're going to be waiting for a little while longer, but, you know, my list, it keeps growing, and I'm sure yours does too, but you know what? That's not a topic for right now. 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

does it make you feel knowing that that song was released some 30 years ago? I know I had to do the math too, but it's kind of scary. 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They're open 7 days a week down on the Tamarack Square. Murdoch's Ranch and Home Supply in both Butte and Anaconda. And remember, Metal Sports Bar and Grill at the corner of Park and Main in Butte Uptown. Well, with the Copper Toy Box, you too could be like winner number 27, Dale Gavin. Right now, Orchestral Maneuvers in the Dark. Copper 94.

0: Copper 94, Richard Marks, and another one down. Just like this hour, hard to believe, but we're looking right at 4 o'clock with ABC News and your Copper Weather Watch. 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Well, we'll take you there. I promise you that.
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1: ABC News, I'm Chuck Sievertson. A warning of a possible exposure to measles at children's hospitals in Philadelphia and Pittsburgh. In Philadelphia, officials say possibly exposed infants are being offered preventative antibody treatment. ABC News medical contributor and pediatrician Dr. Alok Patel.
2: We have people getting exposed who can't actually get the measles vaccine. We have pockets of unvaccinated people spreading into each other because we're dealing with one of the most contagious viruses in history, and we continuously have misinformation fueling people's doubts in the efficacy of the vaccine.
1: The global community must stop using war as a primary instrument of international relations, in his words, says Iran's foreign minister, online to a global town hall being held in Jakarta, Indonesia today. This as Saudi Arabia confirms that Yemen's Houthi rebels, who are backed by Iran, tried to attack its capital with a ballistic missile. Heavy rain and flood watches stretch from Cedar Rapids, Iowa, to just south of Milwaukee. This is ABC News.
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9: Well, good afternoon. Time for us to take a look at our copper weather for our Saturday. Rain, showers, and thunderstorms going to be with us with a high at 56 degrees. Tonight, we'll drop down with showers and thunderstorms to about 41 with mostly cloudy skies. And then for our Sunday, patchy fog in the morning hours with sunshine throughout the day and a high at 68.

94 with Dan and Shay. It's Speechless, and yes, that even happens to me a time or two. The guy that gets paid to talk on the radio, Copper 94, as we jump into 4 o'clock here. And great to have you along. It's been a long while since I've got to spend a Saturday with you here in the old radio ranch. But more importantly, we're bringing you the hits you asked for. Copper 94 now with Denise Williams, and let's hear it for the boy. Little memories of Footloose from days gone by. Copper 94.

Hopper 94 with Ed Sheeran and The Shape of You. Well, the Silverboat Daughters of the American Republic hosting a traveling exhibit at the Butte Courthouse from the 21st this month through October 7th. And the exhibit explores aspects and choices made during the American Revolution, and it can be viewed at your convenience anytime, Monday through Friday from 8 a.m. to 5 p.m. in historic Uptown Butte at the Courthouse. Right now, Aerosmith helping us to do some looking back in time with one of their first big hit singles, and Sweet Emotion, Copper 94.

0: Natasha Bedingfield. It's pocket full of sunshine. Well, I do my best to be that little ray of sunshine for all of you. Well, as we continue our run here onto our Saturday, or at least what's left of it anyway, congratulations going out to Dale Gavin, our latest winner in the Copper Toy Box. Now, Dale's winner number 27, and that means we've got, what, another 13 left to go? So remember to get signed up for your chances to win one time per week online at KOPR94.net. And while you're there, you can check out the rules and all the registration locations that include the likes of APOC World out in Anaconda. You've got Western Meat and Sausage Block down the way from us here at 820 Dewey Boulevard. 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

94 with Harry Styles, and as it was, well, among fans out there, they're kind of predicting that Harry Styles may be performing at the upcoming Super Bowl halftime show. Some say it's going to be a tie-up between Harry and Justin Bieber, but honestly, I guess we're just going to have to wait and find out, right? 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

94 with Somber and Back to Friends, an up-and-coming artist that a lot of people say is one of the most exciting artists to watch right now, and he has got a stage performance and persona like no other. That is Back to Friends. Well, from the present, how about we reach back into the past now with an artist that got his start with the Cranberries. Here's Eric Carmen and Make Me Lose Control. 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

0: Well, we're done. I mean, how hard is that to even fathom right now? I don't want to think about it either, believe me. Well, the best part is the Copper 94 is at least giving you more time to get signed up for the Copper Toy Box, as your chance to win $250 in Copper Crazy Cash is here, as two times a week we give away two of those prize packages, and as a winner, you've got two chances to claim a prize this year. 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
2: News, I'm Dave Packer. Reaction in Copenhagen to an agreement announced by the U.S. and Denmark, allowing the U.S. to develop a significant military presence on Greenland while keeping U.S. adversaries out. Annette Jacobson is a Dane in Copenhagen.
3: I was just laughing because nothing has changed. The agreement between Denmark, Greenland and U.S. is still the same. Denmark has just been assured that the red line will not be stepped over.
2: In Philadelphia, pro-Palestinian protesters gathering outside Lincoln Financial Field, where Ed Sheeran will perform tonight, the first show since Macklemore was dropped from the tour over his pro-Palestinian remarks on stage. President Trump posting that he's forming a new AI force amid growing concerns about the technology and that he plans to appoint an AI czar. This is ABC News.
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7: Well, good afternoon. Time for us to take a look at our copper weather for our Saturday. Rain, showers, and thunderstorms going to be with us with a high at 56 degrees. Tonight, we'll drop down with showers and thunderstorms to about 41 with mostly cloudy skies. And then for our Sunday, patchy fog in the morning hours with sunshine throughout the day and a high at 68.

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Well, with 5 o'clock, you know what that means. We're cruising into our Friday evening, and we're getting closer to Montana Grizz football. Yes, it's a late matchup tonight as the Grizz going to be at Oregon State Beavers at Reser Stadium. And with the Copper Sports Club, we'll kick off things at 7 o'clock with the pregame and the 9 p.m. kickoff time. 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

Chopper 94 with the American Anthem with American Slang. And, well, there are many pages out there, and I don't even know where to begin. Does anyone have a chalkboard or overhead I could borrow right now? Katy Perry, It's Hot and Cold.

yourself. Copper 94, Justin Bieber, and Love Yourself. 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

94, Sam Smith and Normani and Dancing with a Stranger. Well, I just don't dance, so I don't have to worry about that happening at any point in my life. Now, we've got REO Speedwagon and Ed Sheeran standing by as we begin that climb up to 6 o'clock with ABC News and your copper weather. But first, John Mellencamp and Small.

Power 94, Bruno Mars and Risk It All. Well, we bring along the best in today's music and yesterday's memories and keep the hits a-moving here on our Saturday night get-together as we're thinking about Montana Grizz football. We'll get you there. 7 p.m. begins that pregame show. 9 o'clock kickoff time is the Grizz at Oregon State. Right now, Maroon 5 and Christina Aguilera with Moves Like Jagger.

94 REO Speedwagon and take it on the run, and that we will as the music and memories are meeting one more time as we wrap up our run here in 5 o'clock to take it ABC News and your copper weather. Right now, Ed Sheeran, it's Thinking Out Loud. When you're

Yes, we have a dream. We have a dream that everyone has the chance to enter into the Copper Toy Box. You could be one of our two weekly winners of $250. Sign up today for your chance to win.